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0: 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And dance floor fillers from the 90s and noughties.
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1: 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Being crammed onto a packed bus. Done. 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A lot. Done. And wearing a bra? Yeah, that's definitely done.
2: 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It can detect cancer long before you can even feel it, or more likely, put your mind at rest. So when the NHS invites you, save the date. It could save your life.
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1: 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Like these. 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
0: 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And dance floor fillers from the 90s and noughties.
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0: 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Like this. Like this.
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1: 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Yeah, that's definitely done.
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1: Like this. Like this. Like this. Radio. 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

0: 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Dance Anthems
1: Radio. I'll never forget that moment. 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
1: I'll never forget that moment. 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
3: 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And dance floor fillers from the 90s and noughties.
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1: 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Done. 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A lot. Done. 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Yeah, that's definitely done.
2: 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It could save your life.
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1: 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And dance floor fillers from the 90s and noughties.
0: 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I can't wait for the weekend to begin. Like this. Like this.
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1: 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Like this. 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
1: 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And dance floor fillers from the 90s and noughties.
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1: 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Done. And wearing a bra? Yeah, that's definitely done.
2: 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So when the NHS invites you, save the date. It could save your life.
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0: Yeah. This is Dance Anthems Radio. Go, go, go.

Albums are here. They're all locked and loaded, ready to go. Honestly, they really are. And it's Lee Everest here at the controls. Hope I find you well. Hope you had a good week. We're going to get the show started this week with a bit of Axwell. Also, David Noakes on the way with his brand new release. And...

for the weekend this week. Before this, David Noakes, You Make Me Feel, Ormi and Vintage Culture with Rock the Boat to get the show started with this week. Hope you're doing good there. Hope I find you well. Want to shout out listener Kirsty, who messaged into us celebrating her 27th birthday listening to the show this week. Big shout out as well to Kerry and Dave, who are off on holiday. They're up very early in the morning. Loads of you still doing that, is it? Because it's like end of season, isn't it, now? It's sort of, you get the last minute sort of deals or the good deals end of season. I did this a couple of years ago. I went to stay in Menorca for a week at a lovely all-inclusive hotel. It was like the last 2 weeks or the last week or so they were open. Got a really, really good deal. Really, really good. 5-star hotel for half the price.

That's the new one from Tiny Temper, Afro Jack and the Topillas. It's called To The Floor, and also Lama and Jade as well with Best One on this week's Ready For The Weekend. Big shout out to Sasha and Jamie. They're off into town listening to the party anthems in the cab. Hello to Derek, who's loving the tunes this week as well. And it's Leah Bastier at the controls on Ready For The Weekend. A7S and Header.

A7S with Heather and Dreaming Plane on this week's Ready for the Weekend. Big shout out to Corbett, who's given us some love, saying Lee, listen to the show, loving the tunes this week. Big shout out as well to Danny, who is doing a 10K listening to us. Shouting out to Max as well, loving the tunes. Bopping around the car, Lee says. Carly's been on too. She's off into town tonight, saying, Lee, drinking the Prosecco. It's going down nicely.

Happy Bascom, Toker's Miracle, reworking the Fragma Classic into 2026. And this is Ready for the Weekend, your one-stop shop to party anthems. Half an hour into the show already, and we'll get play the big ones for you. Big shout out to Hannah. She is working out, listening to us in the gym. Big shout out as well to Chris, who is running along the beach listening to us. Ben's been in touch and loving the tunes this week as well. Big shout out to Yusuf, who loves the show every week on the local radio station there. And if you want to get in touch with the show, you can do it through the website, online, and through the socials. Just search for us. You'll find us. And I'm going to give you some listen back details as well very shortly. First of all, one of my faves, sampling a 90s classic. This was our hottest record on the dance party a couple of weeks ago. It's Alex Mills.

with Baby Clothes. Cameron Watson was on the dance party talking to me a couple of weeks ago. Really, really nice guy to talk to. Really ambitious as well. And he's a brilliant, brilliant producer and a really, really down-to-earth guy. This is Ready for the Weekend. Your party anthems continue right here and right now. Big shout-out to Jada, who's got in touch with us saying, loving the tunes this week, Lee. Sounding good on the radio. Big shout-out as well to Aaron, who's driving along listening to us on the radio in the car, locked in to Ready for the Weekend. Right, on the way, Far and High with Morning Sun. First of all, should we get this on? Jax Jones.

Far and High with Morning Sun on this week's Ready for the Weekend. On the way then, new Benny Benassi and Hitation with Illusion. They dropped a new one into the inbox last week. We're going to play for you very shortly on Ready for the Weekend this week. Our party anthems are right here. Stand by. More on the way next.

That is a new one from Benny Benassi and Hitation. It's called Illusion right here on Ready for the Weekend. Hour of party anthems on your radio each and every week. If you want to listen back to the show, we're going to give you some details of how to do that in a few songs' time. Big shout out to Charlotte and Adam. They're off to the airport to go on holiday, going to Gran Canaria for a few days. Big shout out to Linda and John as well, who are off out to the other lot. Off. I can't believe how many of you are going to the airport. Just saying, a lot of you going to the airport this week on holiday. I know the last minute summer deals are there, aren't they? Also, big shout out to Kerry, who's taken part in this 80s thing. So there's a lot of people on social media at the moment who are doing this 80s, like, it's an 80s throwback thing they're doing. They take their picture of themselves, put their selfie into AI and say, dress me up like an 80s person, please. And it puts a background on, it puts you in 80s clothing and everything. So if you were like a Gen Zer, you weren't born in the 80s, you could see what it would have looked like had you been around in the 80s with that proper Back to the Future moment there. Marty! I was going to do my Doc impression then, not very good, is it? Right, okay, going to hit play on this one then. The latest now from Sonny Federa and Becky Hill. It's been out a few weeks, went straight onto our main playlist when it came out. It's called Say Something. I'm ready for the weekend.

He'll Say Something on this week's Ready for the Weekend, and that is us out of time. 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You'll find it there for listening on demand on podcasting, also on the website and online as well. And thank you very much for listening this week. I return same time, same place next week for another exciting episode of Ready for the Weekend. 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Stay safe, drink responsibly. 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See you next week.

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0: Hey, you're listening to I Am House Radio, and I'm your host, Crystal Waters. It's time for our special DJ guest mix, and this week we have none other than the legendary DJ Mark Knight. Mark is Grammy nominated and is the second highest selling Beatport artist of all time. He is also the founder of one of the most successful dance music companies of all time, Tool Room. He's got global hits like Man with a Red Face, All Right, Downpipe, All for Love, and many more. He is a firm fixture on the worldwide club and festival circuit, headlining a number of key residencies. So let's turn it up for DJ Mark Knight. Welcome to the show.
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what is house music? It's just something that, it's real simple. And it just deals with anybody can understand. But my definition of house music is what comes from the soul. And they might call it house because

0: mixed by DJ Mark Knight. Please stop by his Instagram page at DJ Mark Knight. Hit that follow button and tell him how much you love the mix. 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

And you know what? You're looking real good to me. Woo! Where's the beat? Ah, honey, you.

0: 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I've got my latest I Am House orchestrated event happening in New York, November 19th, and you can get your tickets right there. Last year we sold out, so this one is not to be missed. Okay, back to the mix here on I Am House Radio.
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0: And with that, we are just about out of time. Big love and appreciation goes out to Mark Knight. Thank you so much for taking the time to bring us this amazing mix. Until next time, I'm Crystal Waters, wishing you love, peace, and house music. Bye for now.
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1: Welcome to another in-session show with me, Sister Bliss, direct from London and broadcasting across the globe every month with a showcase for some incredible new eclectic electronic music. Later on in the show, I'll be running down the Cool Cuts chart, slowing things down for a little blissed out moment, and I'll be digging in the vaults for a not going home anthem. And we'll be playing music from the likes of Earth and Days, Dave Angel, Mal P, Dusty Kid, Interplanetary Criminal and Silver Bumper, and many more.

Charming house track there from Tim Saunders, We've Got to Love. But now for something a little bit different. British electronic music pioneer Dave Angel returns to R&S Records with his amazing album, A Time and Place. This track is from that album. It's called Apocalypse.

an absolute slammer there from Hot Lap. That track is called Recall, and some real funky business from Earth and Days with Turn Up the Bass. Up next, it's Volcoda and Korolova with Waiting For You. Totally blew up the dance floor last week in Athens. You're listening to Sister Bliss in Session. If you ever hear a track you like the sound of but you missed the name, you can grab a full playlist from my podcast page on

Love this bumping groover by Manchester artist Mike Morrissey. That was Rhythm Train. Up next, a very special record out on Anjuna Deep. This is the sounds of Jay Ribbon with Man on Fire. Causes absolute emotional mayhem on the dance floor.

got a couple more tunes before we head into our blissed out moment. I hope you enjoyed that 7 minutes of bliss with Jay Ribbon. Next up, it's the sounds of Mal P.

0: I just played you Stamina by Now Squaglia, part of his Tireless Traveller EP, Gorgeous and Deep. But we're going even deeper right now for our blissed out moment. And for this week's show, I've picked out a lovely track from Dusty Kid. This is out on Global Underground, and it's called Gran Turismo.
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And number five, it's Barry Can't Swim and Sammy Virgie with I Could Be Madonna. And number four, it's Saoirse with Boombox. And at number three, playing right now, it's Interplanetary.

0: 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This is the Cool Cuts chart with me, Sister Bliss. At number two, it's Chris Stassi and Mars Fay with You Know Me. And at number one, Duke Dumont with Ain't No Game, a massive anthemic piano track.
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Loving that track, Two Faced and Ewan Carter with Crazy, with a little snippet of the old Andronicus vocal in there. Lovely way to update a classic. But speaking of classics, it's time now for our Not Going Home feature, which is a classic anthem. We think we should end

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It was Z Factor with the wonderful We'll Keep Climbing. And then we had Rulers of the Deep featuring Juliet Mendoza with the delicious Lost in Sound. On the way, the usual eclectic selection of huge grooves from Mark Picciotti, Sesamato, Bobby Condors, Fred Everything and Choo Choo, Inner City and more. They're all on the way after Rob Boss with Coaphelia.

Obergman, Megatronic and Steve Bug and Stephen Bratz all in the mix. So I'm back from my final trip to Ibiza this year, where I DJed with Mike Bickering and then performed with Hacienda Classical at Amnesia last Saturday, and it was absolutely superb. Thank you so much to everyone who came along and helped make it such an epic night. On the way, some amazing tracks from Mark Picciotti, Sesamato and Bobby Condors, all coming up after Twisted House with the amazingly gorgeous Take Me Home. Honey.

0: Mark Picciotti featuring Candy Chavez, Sesamato and Delata wrapping up the first hour. Full details of all tracks featured in the show are available from thisisgrahampark.com under blog, and while you're there, click gigs to find out where I'm DJing in the coming weeks and months. 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All on the way, the second hour kicks off with Bobby Condors next.
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This is Graham Park with a track to take you back to 1992 from Bobby Condor's kicking off the second hour. That was the epic Nervous Acid, which was a huge Hacienda tune back in the day. A big shout out to Yvonne, Joy, Andy, Chris, and Chris, who I travelled home with from Ibiza on Sunday evening. We had such a laugh. And hi to Sasha from Shrewsbury, who I had a great chat with on the flight home. Loads of great tunes on the way from Black Loops, Fred Everything and Choo Choo, and Inner City featuring Stephanie Christian. All coming up after this mood from Steve Buggs and Stefan Bratz.

0: Obergman, Fred Quest and Dennis Lee Burr featuring Yasmin Kadimian, all in the mix. Loads of chances to come and see me DJ in the coming weeks and months in Ayr, Warrington, Leicester, Manchester, Liverpool, London, Middlesbrough, Nottingham, Exeter and Newcastle. More details and ticket info from thisisgrahampark.com under gigs. Still to come, Fred Everything and Choo Choo, Emmanuel CC and Inner City featuring Stephanie Christiane. They're all on the way after Black Loops with Body Frequencies.
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Yarny featuring Scarlet Faye, Fred Everything and Choo Choo, Emmanuel Cici and Ruben de Toledo wrapping things up for another week. 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I've got this weekend off, which means hopefully I'll be able to get rid of this cold and see you next Saturday, the 3rd of October, at Street Rave's 37th birthday event in Ayr. That is going to be huge. But that's it for another week. I'll leave you with Inner City featuring Stephanie Christiane and the excellent Turn Me On. Stay safe, stay strong. Thank you very much for listening and for your continued support. And I'll see you next time. Stop.

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